0: 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Please just rewind, let me shake it to the max.
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1: How can I not leak it? I look so good, you look so good, maybe we should all leak it together. 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You only live once, let the people see.

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1: 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They say we got no future at all.

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And it feels like I'm drowning, pulling against the stream.

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1: They say the holy water's watered down, and this town's lost its faith. Our colors will fade eventually, so if our time is running out, day after day, we'll make the mundane a masterpiece. Oh my, my, oh my, my love, I take one look at you, you're taking me.

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2: 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First you loved, then you promised.